I work hard today, and I'm tired of the mess and me. I'm not too tired for some of your loving. The love.

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I think I'm gonna have to use my pride, 'cause I believe, yes I do now,

It was just one of those things, just one of those craziest flings, one of those bells that now and then rings, just one of those things. It was just one of those nights, just one of those fabulous flights, a trip to the moon on gossamer wings, just one of those things. If we thought a bit of the end of it when we

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I want a man, not just a mouse.

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1: I got nothing to tell you but one thing. Listen.
0: Hey, man, I like pretty women.
1: Listen. I understand what you're trying to tell me.
0: Hold on. I love her.
1: Ain't she nice?
0: Yeah, you do it.
1: How you like her? Let me tell you about her. Listen.